city's a sucker. 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

0: This is amazing, folks. You need to get down to KFlip right now to check out My
1: Holy
0: Little
1: shit,
0: Pony.
1: That one's on fire. Whoa. Oh my God, he's flames. Wow. We have flaming LED
0: wacky.
1: Mimes here, folks.
0: That's so wacky.
1: Flaming LED mimes.
0: So come on down to KFlip
1: right now. And I think
0: right
1: he's
0: now.
1: Single, if you know what I mean.
2: I discovered the valley of the shifting, whispering sands while prospecting in a western state. I saw the silent windmills, the crumbling water tanks, the bones of the cattle picked clean by buzzards, bleached by the desert sun. I stumbled over a crumbling buckboard, nearly covered by the sand, and stopping to rest, I heard a tinkling, whispering sound, and suddenly realized that even though the wind was quiet, the sand did not lie still. I seemed to be surrounded by a mystery so heavy and oppressive, I could scarcely breathe. For weeks I wandered aimlessly in the valley, seeking answers to the many questions that raced through my mind. Where was everyone? Why the white bones, the dry wells, the barren valley, where people must have lived and died? I sat down and buried my face in my hands, and resting, I learned the secret of the shifting, whispering sand. How I managed to escape from the valley, I don't know, but now to pay my debt for being saved, I must tell you what I learned out on the desert so many years ago.

I want you to know you're getting better. I don't care what everyone's been saying. You're getting better. They're the ones who've been getting worse. And they don't like what you've been doing, understandably. Do you think they can watch you strip yourself of one unnecessary thing after another, day by day becoming more, so to speak, naked, more free, and not feel the way they do? Of course not. It's painful to get rid of things you don't need, and they know it. They wouldn't be saying what they've been saying if they didn't want you to stop. They want you to be the way they are, and to stay that way. You think they can stand to see you not doing what they're doing? Why do you think you're being investigated right now? Why do you think you're under maximum security? You know the answer. I don't have to tell you. They're afraid of you. It's that simple. They're afraid of you because you're becoming less and less like them. I'll tell you what's happening to you. You're coming closer and closer to the far away, closer to the unknown. Do you think they like that? Not on your life. So don't get nervous and start asking for help. That's exactly what they want you to do. Make it on your own, the way you've been doing. And remember, you're getting better. Excuse me, now I have to go. I'll just dissolve right here in front of you. See you. See you.

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0: At Ralph's Vegetarian Poodle Clipping.
1: Where can I go to get organic Vaseline for my
2: intercourse? Swahili Restaurant, where you
1: can
2: come this
1: Where can I go to get my jeans embroidered at Fullerton?
2: At Jeans North, where nothing fits.
1: Where can I go to get my zipper repaired?
2: Who gives a fuck
1: anymore? Where can I go to get my speakers fixed?
2: Hey,
1: where can I go to get my exit
2: at
1: lights?
2: At Jack LaLanne
1: where
2: Hamburgers on 312
1: Whittier Boulevard. 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
2: street? 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
0: Questions, questions, questions flooding into the mind of the concerned young person today.
1: Shoot, shoot.
0: Ah, but it's a great time to be alive, ladies and gentlemen, and that's the theme of our program for tonight.
1: Shoot, shoot.
0: It's so fucking great to be alive is what the theme of our show is tonight, boys and girls.
1: Shoot, shoot, shoot.
0: And I want to tell ya.
1: Shoot, shoot.
0: If there's anybody here who doesn't believe that it is fucking great to be alive, I wish they would go now because this show will bring them down so much.

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1: And if you're a consenting adult, we want you to call today. In Los Angeles, the number is Richmond 96135. 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

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This is New York calling, with movies from the street. Movies with real people, what you get is what you see. Starlight, open wide, Andy Cecil B. DeMille. Come on, LA, give us a call. We got superstars who talk, they'll do anything at all. Ingrid Bieber, Little Joe, Baby Jane, and EDS. But you'd better call us

Starlight open wide. 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We're everything you hate. And it loves all Hollywood movies. 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If Hollywood doesn't call us,

Starlight open wide. Due to movies, what you did to art. 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There are stars out on the New York streets. 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But if no one wants to see them, we'll make another and another. 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And he'll give you 2 moves and a pay.

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2: To the future!
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0: 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I remember the long, treacherous walk down. Oh, that's good.
1: Do you remember the fairy tale? How the wicked witch's spell turned the handsome prince to a toad. By the power of potions, she handed him an ocean, and he was alone.

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But in the depths of my depression, there came a true expression of love from a person so sweet. She gave me warm, fuzzy feelings, feelings that were healing, and she knocked me off my little web feet. Have you never been caught kissing, and you don't know what you've been missing? There's a wealth of opportunity under each and never belong. And if you've never been charmed again, and you've never been handsome since taken, you gotta slow down and turn around and bend down and kiss you above. Now there's a happy ever after land, deep in the heart of man, where prince and princess abide. But all we get a glimpse is of those handsome prince and princess, cause they're covered with this green warty hide. And though they're full of life's potential, they're lacking one essential to enable them to shine like a star. That's a handsome guy or missus to smother them with kisses and love them just the way that they are. And that's the secret of life.

Commander, you've rained on my glorious parade. For this, I'm sending everything I've got at you. But I won't let you have the satisfaction of catching me. I'm escaping. One place that hasn't been corrupted by capitalism. Space!

0: And now, a burner explains communal effort.
1: Communal effort. This is a community that exists all year round, not just during the week of Flipside. There's plenty of ways to get involved.
2: Well, this is a great way to get involved. So is this.
1: Or maybe this one.
2: How about that? Isn't this a good way?
1: If this is your first burn, I hope you're camping with a bunch of people. Because a big part of burns is coming together as a community and building something together and creating something that you can share. Maybe you guys are handing out giving out fruit salad.
2: Maybe you guys are giving out free Indian burns to those who want them.
1: Maybe you guys are offering free workshops in how to please your woman slash man, or how to slash your woman man. Maybe you guys are I highly suggest you get your ass involved.
0: A public service message brought to you by your friends at KFlip.

0: I think one of the important points of focus is to be able to have that sense of the personal, and at the same time, the larger dimension, the social dimension, the political dimension. And that's one of the things that we've both been trying to work at for the past 5 or 6 years. It's a tough thing to integrate.
1: The balance, the strain
0: has been enormous for you and for me at times, but it's worth it because the survival of civilization, in a sense, is the result when you do this kind of thing.
1: The clearest version of somebody saying that in a way that took it out of the theoretical into the practical, and also that talks about the rewards, is something Pete Seeger said. And I think Tom was there. We were doing a benefit out in, for a theater out in Long Island that I support, Performing Arts Foundation, and Pete every year is nice enough to come out and do a benefit with us. And Pete said, you know, somebody had asked him, and he asked him a question about how he felt about all these years of being involved in things like this, and he sort of answered me because he knew my commitment to things. He says, you know, Harry, my involvement in a cause, benefit, march, or demonstration, I'm not sure it's made a difference. And here's a guy who's being very modest because for 40 years he stood up for every major issue of our time since fighting fascism in the early 40s, late 30s. But he says, I can tell you one thing, that involvement with these issues means you're involved with the good people, the people with the live hearts, the live eyes, the live heads. And, I mean, just think about it in terms of your lives, all those people out there listening. You know, the whole stance of the music industry during the late 70s was look at your navel and say boogie and try to get some kind of complexity, passion, excitement out of that. Well, who are the people that are your best friends? Who are the people you keep coming back to? Who are the people that make your life worthwhile? Usually the people are committed to something. Mm-hmm. So in a final analysis, commitment in and of itself, irrespective of whether you win or not, is something that truly makes your life more worthwhile.

In an attic flat in Dundee town, a poor old woman spread the word around that she lived all her life in her old top flat with no company but her old tomcat. 50 years in the wee top flat, the poor old woman and her old tomcat. One night they sat by the fire awfully glum, when who do you think came down the lum? I'm your fairy godmother, so have no fear to grant 3 wishes they sent me here. 50 years in a wee top flat, the poor old woman and her old tomcat. The poor old woman looked down at her purse. I could always use some cash, of course. The fairy godmother waved her wand around till lying on the floor was £10,000. 50 years in a wee top flat, the poor old woman and her old tomcat. Now a lovely figure and a face divine, for just one night I wish were mine. Says the fairy godmother, I'll have a go, and she made her look like Marilyn Monroe. 50 years in a wee top flat, the poor old woman and her old tomcat. Well, this lovely girl by the fire she sat. She turned her attention to her old tomcat. 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Well, this handsome man at last drew near, and he whispered softly in her ear.

0: Griffin's Airy. What's he going to play? I don't know. Nobody really knows. I don't think he even knows until he plays it. Might be an obscure tune you forgot you loved.
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1: 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I could walk in there and touch all sorts of boobs and dongs. I would be a horrible person for doing such a thing. No means no. It does not mean maybe. 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It does not mean try a little harder. It does not mean maybe if I'm a little drunker. No. On the flip side, pun intended, if someone's making you uncomfortable, say no. Tell someone else, tell a ranger. Remember, radical self-expression does not mean they can cross your personal boundaries. I will fight to the death for your right to hang your boobs and dong out freely without fear of personal boundaries being crossed. Take care of yourself. And if you think one of your friends is too intoxicated to make good decisions, maybe you look out for them. Bring them back to your camp, put them to bed. Don't let them drink any more picklebacks. I think I said that really well.
0: A public service message brought to you by your friends at KFlip.

Oh, this is a little Greek song, a little folk song, which speaks of a man who goes down to the marketplace to buy himself some farmyard animals, the first of which is a cockerel, in Greek, to kokoraki. That's the title of the song, to kokoraki. 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

0: Back to our little anymore.
1: I omitted 8 verses.
0: You did. Well, that was very nice of you, I must say. You shall sing us the rest of it.
2: What are
0: we? Summer time!
1: Oh,

0: It's a good thing Queen Frederica didn't hear that. Looking at a travel folder about Greece the other day, it said that, correct me if this is true, Don, it said that Greece is the only country where the word for stranger or foreigner is the same as the word for guest, xenos, as in xenophobia, fear and hatred of guests. Oh, the mountains look on Marathon and Marathon looks on the sea, and I look up at the Parthenon and the Greeks look down on me.
1: Just because of posterity, here you are.
2: What's that?
1: It's for you.
2: Whatever's this?
1: It's a sweet. Eat it now. No. No, known to the Spartans as Gobstoppicus. During my travels around the Hellespont...
2: Sorry.
1: What
2: a lovely green colour, isn't it?
3: It is a beautiful green colour, isn't it? So translucent.
2: Lovely.
1: I thought you'd like it. Glad you like it. It was pink when I got it. I would like to sing you now a little Edwardian or Edwardian song. Give me a chance to wear my present, my little Edwardian hat or hort. Last year I was given a decanter for my birthday. Beautiful thing, cut glass, came from the Portobello Road, in which I keep Madeira, the wine of which I am extremely fond. Not to excess, of course.

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Don't feel me, baby. It's just a

0: Hello, this is Colonel Burner here with a serious and very important announcement. It's about drum circles. Kids, I know they're addicting and they're tempting, but you must stay away. Because once they are amplified, the addiction becomes real and families are broken up over this. Please, please stay away from the drum circles. They're really bad.
1: This is Queeb. I'm a victim and a drum circle addict. I'm always an addict.
0: What got you hooked to these drum circles?
1: Well, my first encounter was at a Grateful Dead concert. At first, I was just clicking in time with the...
0: Snapping your fingers,
1: yes.
0: Clapping your hands.
1: Yes.
0: And then what happened?
1: Then the next thing I know, I was at the flea market and I...
0: It was in Berkeley, wasn't it?
1: Yes.
0: The Berkeley flea market. And you did what?
1: I bought a conga.
0: You bought a drum, you see? And then what do you know? What do you know? You're suddenly in some drum circle.
1: I was at
0: surrounded by hippies right there in Berkeley. And then the epiphany was, what happened?
1: I just, the time passed away and I realized that, you know, I wasn't getting on with my life. There were things in the world to do.
0: Your hands, were they bloody? Your fingers, they were sore and blistered, weren't they?
1: I taped them up. And,
0: yes, you tried the tape and that didn't work. All right. Thank you very much for sharing. Please, folks, stay away from the drum circles. They're dangerous. They're abusive. Your children will thank you.

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2: Do stuff. Look at that cool thing that's happening over there.
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2: Don't just watch.
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0: A public service message brought to you by your friends at KFlip.

0: amazing, folks. You need to get down to K-Flip right now to check out My
1: Holy
0: Little
1: shit,
0: Pokemon.
1: That one's on fire. Whoa. Oh my God, he's flames. Wow. We have flaming LED
0: wacky.
1: Mimes here, folks.
0: That's so wacky.
1: Flaming LED mimes.
0: So come on down to K-Flip right now.
1: And I think
0: right
1: he's
0: now.
1: Single, if you know what I mean.
2: Lord, she's restless, like cotton candy clouds that sail the day, slow and free, and she possesses a mind that can't resign itself to stay for long with me. Though I've tried and tried to keep her tied and satisfied until she really needs me, yes I do. But when that certain look comes on her face, I can't replace it, and she leaves me. She's a butterfly in mid-July who just can't wait to try her brand new wings on brand new things. And she needs no rhyme or reason when she goes. Her mind is on what lies beyond that wall of blue horizon, I suppose. And heaven knows, she'll go sailing off on any old wind that blows. Yes, she will, yes, she will. She'll go sailing off on any old wind that blows. I know she needs me about as much as I need someone else, which I don't. And if need be, I swear someday I'll up and leave myself, which I won't.

that she ever has for leaving if she wants to. She's a butterfly in mid-July who just can't wait to try her brand new wings on brand new things. And she needs no rhyme or reason when she goes. 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

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come on, come on, come on, come on, come on, come on, come on, come on, come on, come on, come on, come on, come on, come on, come on, come on, come on, come on, come on, come on, come on, come on, come on, come on, come on, come on, come on, come on, come on, come on, come on, come on, come on, come on, come on, come on, come on, come on, come on, come on, come on, come on, come on, come on, come on, come on, come on, come on, come on, come on, come on, come on, come on, come on, come on, come on, come on, come on, come on, come on, come on, come on, come on, come on, come on, come on, come on, come on, come on, come on, come on, come on, come on, come on, come on, come on, come on, come on, come on, come on, come on, come on, come on, come on, come on, come on, come on, come on, come on, come on, come on, come on, come on, come on, come on, come on, come on, come on, come on, come on, come on, come on, come on, come on

0: Give me a rewind of rhythm again, pick up something.
1: Hello? I'm a guy who sits next to you and reads the newspaper over your shoulder. Wait, don't turn the page. I'm not finished. Life is so uncertain.

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Ford is to Chevrolet what Dodge is to Chrysler, what cornflakes are to Post Toasties, what the clear blue sky is to the deep blue sea, what Hank Williams is to Neil Armstrong. Can you doubt we were made for each other?

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But what would you be if you didn't even try? You have to try. So after a lot of thought, I'd like to reconsider. Please, if it's not too late, make it a cheese.

0: And now, a burner explains participation.
1: Participation!
2: Do stuff. Look at that cool thing that's happening over there.
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0: A public service message brought to you by your friends at KFlip.

0: And now, a burner explains Rangers.
1: Although Flipside exists on radical self-reliance, if you need help, you can reach out to a Ranger. Rangers usually wear hats like this, and they are bringing khaki back. Rangers are regularly patrolling the area. They are not law enforcement officers. Rangers are simply volunteers who know what the hell is going on and can help you out. If you need help, assistance, or to resolve a conflict, reach out to them. Rangers are there for everybody's safety. So if a Ranger tells you to do something, do it. Who are you, the queen of not listening to Rangers?
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And leave the dead.

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A public service message from your friends at KFlip.

Outlands remain, stony lands, moorlands, islands. The cave in the cliff with a wave running over the floor of it. Mist and shapes in the mist, tall stones in the highlands. Wind like the bellowing bull and the brooling roar of it. But lost is the forest, the fleeing princess hurled down with her comb. Middle earth becomes other world. Made things are found of stone or bone or gold. A few old men tell tales of the race not human, and of their beasts, the black, black bull, the bold, shaggy, small horse, the kind seal, the doe that is woman. But the white swan singing before us on the dark water is dying as she sings, and she, a god's daughter.

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3: You ate it, Ralph.

0: Hello, this is Colonel Burner here with a serious and very important announcement. It's about drum circles. Kids, I know they're addicting and they're tempting, but you must stay away. Because once they are amplified, the addiction becomes real and families are broken up over this. Please, please stay away from the drum circles. They're really bad.
1: This is Queeb. I'm a victim and a drum circle addict. I'm always an addict.
0: What got you hooked to these drum circles?
1: Well, my first encounter was at a Grateful Dead concert. At first, I was just clicking in time with the...
0: Snapping your fingers,
1: yes.
0: Clapping your hands.
1: Yes.
0: And then what happened?
1: Then the next thing I know, I was at the flea market and I...
0: It was in Berkeley, wasn't it?
1: Yes.
0: The Berkeley flea market. And you did what?
1: I bought a conga.
0: You bought a drum, you see? And then what do you know? What do you know? You're suddenly in some drum circle.
1: I was at
0: surrounded by hippies right there in Berkeley. And then the epiphany was, what happened?
1: I just, the time passed away and I realized that, you know, I wasn't getting on with my life. There were things in the
0: yes.
1: world to do.
0: Your hands, were they bloody? Your fingers, they were sore and blistered, weren't they?
1: I taped them up. And,
0: yes, you tried the tape, but that didn't work. All right. Thank you very much for sharing. Please, folks, stay away from the drum circles. They're dangerous. They're abusive. Your children will thank you.

0: Shame on you.
1: It's 10 p.m. Do you know where your children are? A public service message from your friends at KFlip.

0: This is amazing, folks. You need to get down to KFlip right now to check out
1: my Holy shit, that one's on fire. Whoa. Oh my God, he's flaming. Wow. We have flaming LED mimes here, folks.
0: That's so wacky.
1: Flaming LED mimes.
0: So come on down to KFlip right now.
1: And I think he's single, if you know what I mean.

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1: Leave No Trace! This is important! Every burn event is a Leave No Trace event. What you bring in, you bring out.
2: When you're done with me, can you leave me on the ground?
1: No! You should not move! M-O-O-P! Matter out of place.
2: Aren't there garbage bins?
1: No, there are no garbage bins at Flipside. What? 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Your mama is not gonna clean after you. There should be no trash on the ground at Flipside.
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0: A public service message brought to you by your friends at KFLIP.

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We're going to take as short a break as possible. 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
1: Oh, decommodification. I don't wear a fucking Abercrombie and Fitch shirt around the flip side. You don't want to wear an Abercrombie and Fitch shirt ever, really. I don't know if you are, you're not someone I want to talk to. There's no corporate sponsorships, no ads, no handing out your flyers for the stupid party you're DJing at next week. 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Who's the company? I don't know. 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I did it for the video to make a point. 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Decommodification.
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5: Amber believes in being neutral, or more correctly, has been placed in a position to make it appear that that is its truth. Pure amber neutrality. Here, in the dizzying come and go, Amber, being in the middle, observes a most careful disinterestedness. Plays referee in the roundabout between red and green. Amber, from its vantage, winks among the many millions stops and goes. Because Amber knows from the bottom of its amber that even creatures made in God's image, even something as smart and as special and as serious as that, has to be told when to stop, has to be told when to go. Or the monuments to gregarious that we call cities would become huge, falling apart, hopelessly snarled, bumper to bumper, horn blasting monuments to traffic jam. If Amber would be on all the time, staring, neutral, amber, deaf to a million angry, biased horns.

things work. You really gonna mess up if you like that with that girl. This way, this life. This won't change this.

Department of Fish and Wildlife would like to remind all Pyropolis citizens that poison ivy does not make a very good garnish for your cocktail. 100.5 FM. K-Flip.

0: amazing, folks. 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
1: Holy
0: Little
1: shit, that one's on fire. Whoa. Oh my God, he's flames. Wow. We have flaming LED
0: wacky
1: mimes here, folks.
0: That's so wacky.
1: Flaming LED mimes.
0: So come on down to K-Flip
1: right
0: now.
1: And I think
0: right
1: he's
0: now
1: single, if you know what I mean.
2: You are a child of the universe, no less than the trees and the stars, and you have a right to be here. And whether or not it is clear to you, no doubt the universe is unfolding as it should. Therefore, be at peace with God, whatever you conceive him to be. And whatever your labors and aspirations, in the noisy confusion of life,

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1: Ah! 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

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Sounds so loud till it wake up in bed. 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